0: That was a David Bowie song. Okay, but here's another one I could screw up.
1: What is it?
0: Am I gonna do this by myself?
1: Yeah, you should do it by yourself. Do it by yourself.
0: Okay, well, I think I'll try it in a different key. I'll try it in the normal key.
1: Yeah.
0: If it sounds bad, these people are just gonna have to wait.

0: Yeah. I hit it all on it all. So yeah. This one, that one.
1: I thought I had someone.
0: I thought it was a tight knit situation, but I'm fooling myself, you know what I'm saying? Yeah, yeah, my nigga, I went too paying for. She about to get off work at the club I used to wait for. Fucking up my whole family structure to clear the day for. When I was going through problems at home, I should have prayed more. But I didn't, so I'm tangled in this position. Made a commitment to both of these women and never considering both of their feelings. I got too deep, so after I beat, I should have just dead it in front of the beginning. Cause I admit that I got a bit jealous when she was at Floyd crib stripping. And that ain't like me, this ain't the right me. But it ain't her fault. She called my phone with all the tough talk. I went the fuck off. When seeking another relationship, I just needed a duck off. Got a cougar bitch in the boonies. That pussy, I knocked the dust off. When all the trust lost, sometimes the love is soon to follow. Wife, you put me out the crib and tell me to come back home tomorrow. When I got caught the fuck up, she hit me with the ultimatum. You need to come home with your daughter. Nothing more important than your baby. Drugs got me crazy. Yeah.

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I got the questions, but I can't find the answers. Delicate circumstances. Yeah. It's gonna be alright.

0: All right? It feels very good to be unified, right?
1: I got a testimony. See, y'all got to learn something about the black church. Come on up, brother. Let me tell y'all something. Y'all don't
2: mess up.
1: I'm going to tell y'all something. Now, we call it the devil, all right? The devil tried to take my brother out. Before we came here, tried to take him out. He was in the hospital, y'all. He was in the hospital. We couldn't find him. He couldn't find his name. He almost didn't make it here, y'all. My brother. And you know what? We was treated wrongly because of that, too. My brother was sick almost. We couldn't find him. And he made it here. Yeah. Yeah. He made it! So because my brother's here, we're going to do one more song. Oh, yeah.

0: It feels very good to be unified, right? Oh,
1: come on, brother. Come on up. Let me tell y'all, Jason, I got a testimony. I got a testimony. And see, y'all got to learn something about the black church. Come on up, brother. Let me tell y'all something. Now, we call it the devil, all right? The devil tried to take my brother out. Before we came here, tried to take him out. He was in the hospital, y'all. He was in the hospital. We couldn't find him. He couldn't find his name. He almost didn't make it here, y'all. My brother. And you know what? We was treated wrongly because of that, too. My brother was sick almost. We couldn't find him. And he made it here. Yeah. Yeah. He made it! So because my brother's here, we're going to do one more song.

will rust. Your perspective is weakened by emotion. Giving me everything I want has nothing to do with me. Your declaration of self-esteem screams just the opposite. Laughable in my diary. You enjoy being beached, stuck in clone relationships, losing quality and resolution with each copy of me. Teach your smile to become habit. Maybe you'll stop getting kicked out of places you don't own. Here's my first lie. I'll be here when you get home. Stop texting me about shopping. I'd rather be cleaning the grout in the bathtub after 48 visitors than be seen with you in a shopping mall. I'd rather be threading my eyebrows after a sunburn alone than with you at all. But we all know how the story goes. You can only hate someone you once truly loved.

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1: Yeah. 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

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I guess some things will never change, locked in a cycle trying to break

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A story of the power people wield, a story about factories and fields, of which you'll never have to be aware, just as long as the butcher

another soldier on the train. You hope you won't be seeing him again. And you tell yourself, my God, he looks so young. And you find that you are staring at his gun. And you wonder what this soldier does for fun. You wonder about the things he might have done. Well, he was doing them for people just like you.

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Infinite distraction. Now the distance between objects can be measured out in fractions, but the distance between people is a scale that we can't balance. We're frail, our hearts haven't had time to try fathom the scales of old dragons and nails in gold coffins. This island of England, oh England, we set out from this place for murder and murder, and then we squared it away like it did not occur. Now when people are lost, they need people to join. But beware of the three-sided coin. And when people are hurt, they need people to blame. But beware of the fear you can't name. I take the bins out. It's raining. The kids are on the pavement with their hoods up, waiting for buses. And on the radio, someone's complaining, saying, until now, they never discussed it in public. Same thing as yesterday. Careful with the hot tap. Cold to burning in a second. Clothes on. Stare in the mirror. Aware of the process of life slipping out of the eyes. Deodorize. Mentholated paste on the bristles, scrub the enamel. Now shoelace, hands like somebody else's. Where are the hands from before? I was 10 years old once. Life got quiet last night. Station platform, coffee from the man in the hut with the stutter. I see a friend from school, but we ignore one another. I flick through the papers instead. Aching legs, pounding head. I can't wait for the weekend. I'm staying in bed. In the mouth of a breaking wave. In the mouth of a breaking storm. Shaken. Thinking something is coming. The sky is an unusual colour. The weather is doing unusual things, and our leaders aren't even pretending not to be demons. So where is the good heart to go but inwards? Why not lock all the doors and bolt all the windows? All I am are my doubts and suspicions. I against you, against we, against them. This is how it begins. And this is how it will end.

phone's still off. Sampa, for real. Everyone's calling me because they can't get through to you and I don't even know what to tell them anymore. I don't even know where you are. Listen, I get what you're dealing with 100% and it's really hard and it's rough, but we're black and you're black in the music industry, no less. This is just how it is. You just have to be able to deal. I don't think you have time for all this finding yourself spiritual shit. And I think you need to focus on the fact that you're here and that we're all here with you. Girl, you need to wake up. Call me back.

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0: hoping for the best amongst men who would leave me for dead. 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There was no way to predict this. I could have been this world's thickest eco-terrorist, but I'm in the green room, drunk, looking for cannabis. 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I am eternal, glamorous. I can't stand all the narcissists that got famous. 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Fuck these allies, they failed the litmus. 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No denial, I wanna fight, but they only love me when I beg for forgiveness. Rehashing arguments like you fucking wish, bitch. I don't care. Even when things were better in the business, God or any other demon with spiritual influence, please make me more vicious. I wanna go home.
1: I wanna go home.
0: Quickness, they're talking about relative suffering. It's getting ridiculous. They're talking about our movement. They're not even with this. They're talking about I'm pro-violence, but make a home out of weakness. To consumer impetus, or worse, a class traitor ambitious. But fuck me, cause I make you anxious. Next time you need me, I'ma remember this. Yes, my goals are righteous, focused, not flawless. Ruthless, never been so gorgeous. And I move all my shit out that resentment fortress. Lord, you were remorseless. But I parsed through hordes of yesterday's eyesore so I could keep your portrait. It's pretty distorted. Love is rewardless in a world this corporate. In your despair, so-called darkness, void, absence, possibilities, canvas, I see reflected greatness. My people need no formal statement. You know my heart lives with the resistance. You know my heart lives with the resistance. You know my heart lives.

back in this bitch. 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

0: Session, y'all drawing the short stick. 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

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I've got those blow-tie blues. 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Today I'm 8 feet 10. Every time I fall downstairs, I float right up again. When someone turned the lights on me, it like to drove me blind. I woke up this morning in Bellevue, but I've left

arise each day to yet another shock from this alarm clock culture. And I miss the sound of my big red cock as him beat him chest and crow welcome song to the sun from the foul shit covered guava tree on the hillside. On the snooze button, allow me 5 minutes more to dream about ackee and breadfruit. And I get up and eat a bagel and worry about my love handle. Six layers of clothes and thermal drawers, and I'm still cool. Another bridge means more tool, and the golden rule is alternate side parking. And as the belly get fat, many things about you that used to be just a mere inconvenience start to look like major incompetence. Unscheduled power cut daily, water lock off, bank pan short staff cause the morning was a little bit rainy. Few telephones, that's just how it is. Yet everyone knew everyone else's business. Well, I live in my building for 5 years now, and my neighbors, them still don't know me. Solace come from anonymity. And every time I bite the apple swallow me.

so them force me to buy a piece of the FBI, CIA investment pie. And them give me a W-2, form in lieu of a receipt. So now I'm funding a plot to get God shot, or something like that. The Korean polish them apples them clean, and them arrange them in stacks of red, gold and green. Same want Rasta to feel welcome. 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I long to feed dry coconut to my cock. 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